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0: 1025, 207 South Church, 207 South Church. I have a female on the line advising that her mother just got physical with her. She's really worked up. I'm trying to get information from her.
1: South Warren route.

0: 427, 416 is going to be between Christine and Serenity. 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
1: Count 4.

0: Dispatcher, Brent EMS, unit at 140 North 6th Street, Liberty Village. 63-year-old female, trouble breathing. Dispatcher, Brent EMS, unit at 140 North 6th Street. 63-year-old female, trouble breathing. Time 1956.
1: Printing on.
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1: Go ahead.
0: 1025, 252 Ashley Avenue, 252 Ashley Avenue. Can I be speaking with Jillian? Bye. She needs to remove property from the residence, and the owner, property owner is not opening the door. Did also advise that she believes she's got a federal charge for use of a deadly weapon. She's scared to be on the property without somebody standing by.
1: Sam 4.

0: expensive cars, Jillian's going to be clear valid, correction, valid, she's 1099 for Plain County, out of GEOs. Property owner is Nicholas Hand. He's coming back, clear expired. Revoked voice.
1: 10-4.

0: 416, Joe 3 of 43. Nicholas comes back to 229 Sarah Avenue. Jillian gave the address of 252 Ashley Avenue. If she's not on Ashley, she does have a big box truck. She lies outside by the road.
1: 10-4.

427 from VCOM. 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
1: We got 497, 10-6, secure, you can extend us 30.
0: 10-4.

0: 460 more tonight. Econ 416, could you run a VIN on a trailer?
1: Sure, man.
0: I got it here. 4, D. David. 6, E. Edward. B. Boy. 0, 8, 1, 6, 7, A. Adam. 0, 2, 3, 2, 3,

0: 416 for Vietnam.
1: Gone.
0: 416, I had to change the second 8 to a 6, and then it advised a 28 of 124, Nora Paul, Tom over Adam. I'm back to a Robert Placios out of Peoria, white 77, Shimara trailer.
1: Jump for. As long as it's clear valid, I'll get 10-8.
0: 10-4, it's not valid. The last registration was 4/21. Come back clear, though.
1: 10-4, thanks.

0: 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Are you going to be back out there?
1: We're clear. 10-8, now report.

0: 19 Chester. It's going to be backbone there at 6th Street, 28th. It's going to be Illinois B-Truck, 354-7255, repeating 354-7255, Illinois B-Truck.
1: B-19-354-7255 B-Truck, clear valid, Enrique Jimenez out of Malden, dark green 98 Dodge pickup.
0: 10-4, I'll be out.

0: commencing and retain 2000 Lima Charlie.
1: 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Clear valid.
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1: 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I don't know if Vlad signed it on. I'll be out at the post. I'll give her a call here shortly.
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1: 1025, the area, 224 Ashley Avenue, 224 Ashley Avenue. Possible domestic disturbance. Neighbors are screaming at each other, driving through yards, and have the whole street closed. I believe it's going to be Nick Hand and Julian Roth again.

0: Econ 435. 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
1: Confirm.
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1: 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Everything appears to be 10-4. Will be 10-8.
0: All 4.

0: Crimson cars from Viacom. 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
0: 1025, 433 South Church. 433 South Church. Caller believes that there's someone possibly in his house. He's currently locked up in his room with a loaded 20 gauge.
1: Tevor, he's the only one in the residence.
0: .435, it's him and his wife are in the residence. They're both upstairs.
1: Tevor.

0: Mute ground 423.
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0: 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Is there any other info that he's able to give?
1: All he's advised is that they were upstairs, he heard a loud bang. Sounded like it was inside, could have also been outside.
0: Sound 4. You're going 435, I'm 23, if you want to let the caller know that I'm outside the residence.
1: Sound 4.
0: .435, I'm almost there. Just getting up crew. 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
1: Ten point.

Squad ambulance. You are needed at 17574 Kentville Road. 17574 Kentville Road for a 69-year-old female who has a high heart rate. Recently diagnosed with AFib. Time is 601 WPQB 869. I'm clear.

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1: 437, 10-4.

Attention, Tisqua ambulance. You are needed at 17574 Kentville Road, Tisqua. 17574 Kentville Road, Tisqua. For a 69-year-old female, high pulse. Recently diagnosed with an AFib diagnosis, time at 602 WTQB 69, become clear.

0: Tisqua Ambulance. You can disregard the call for the Tisqua call for 17574 Campbell Road. Disregard the 17574 Campbell Road. Caller advised that person is going to be taking her to the ER. No longer needed. Time is 607 WTQB 690 is up there.
1: VCOM, Tisqua Ambulance, could you repeat that?
0: Tisqua Ambulance, caller called back and advised that her son is now taking her to the ER. She is no longer in need of an ambulance.
1: Copy that. We're going to disregard.
0: 10-4, thank you.

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Attention Buda first responder, you are needed at 217 South Pine Street in Buda. Cindy Casey's in Buda for a 50-year-old female who fell and hit her head, complaining of head and shoulder pain. Does have a small laceration on her nose from her glasses. She'll be sitting outside. Time is 749 WPQB 869. Do you come clear?

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TC is for a 50-year-old female who fell on her head, complaining of head and shoulder pain. Fuel is tipping outside of Casey's. Time is 751 WTTB. If it's time, you come clear.

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Piscataqua Ambulance, you're needed at 7187 1300 East Street in Piscataqua. 7187 1300 East Street in Piscataqua. For a 90-year-old female having weakness. Time is 8:46. WPQB 869 is unclear.

assistance is flight ambulance. You're needed at 7187 1300 East Street in Tisquoa. 7187 1300 East Street in Tisquoa for a 94-year-old female having weakness. Time is 8:47 WPQB 869. Please sound clear.

0: 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Princeton EMS, you're being requested 11581 2125 East Street. 11581 2125 East Street. Activated medical alarm, 74-year-old male who fell. Time is 849. WCCB 69, do sound clear.
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2: G-Town, 41's in round 11581, 2125 East.
0: 841, 3 in round.

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Go ahead. Yeah, can you... status of capacity number 28.

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0: There's station two. Go ahead, 18.
1: Yeah, we're going to take capacitor 28. You're going to put it in local.
0: Ten four.
1: All right, I'm going to go ahead and try to close it. You should show all three phases closed.
0: Yeah, 10-4.

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Stand for.

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0: 10-4.

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1: 10-4.

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0: Yeah, can I get the 3 turn back on, please?

The 312 recloser is back on. Copy that. The rack number 20, the remote. And if you get the operator.

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1: Yeah. But no, I bet you only got...
0: Yeah, it did drop some.
1: It'll be out of service for a little

0: 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Last thing I heard was you were going back into local and you were going to be out for a little bit.
1: Yeah, 10-4.

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Neponset Fire, you're being requested. 404 West Center Street. 404 West Center Street, Neponset, for a 70-year-old male. Pacemaker put in a couple days ago. Heavy chest, labored breathing, dizziness. Time is 11:19. WPCB 690, you found clear.

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A Popsit Fire, you're being requested at 404 West Center Street. 404 West Center Street in Popsit for a 70-year-old male, recently placed pacemaker, heaviness in chest, labored breathing, and dizziness. Caregiver on scene. Time is 11:20, WPQB 69, become clear.

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The Pompet Fire, the address is going to be 404 West 7th Street. 404 West 7th Street. 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
0: The comment 1080 was returned. She's going to work on coordinating a ride. She'll advise if she needs to stand by later.
1: 10-4.
2: Princeton EMS. Princeton EMS, you're being requested 806 South Church Street. 806 South Church Street for a 53-year-old female experiencing severe chest pain, having a hard time breathing. 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WQB at 69, become clear.
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Tag that back in service. Ten four.

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1: God.
0: 1025 area. South Church is hostage. Church is hostage. Complained of fight for daughter's babysitting. While they were walking, a white male driving a red sedan tried stopping her and the children. They had to come to his vehicle. One of the children declined. He then was questioning them about where they live. Mother's concerned. You can do a call back. Actually stopped by the residence.

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1: 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She only has a little bit of information that the daughter gave her.
0: Have one.

0: Beach 1, okay, sir.
1: Go ahead.
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0: You're going to put me back 10E from the vehicle maintenance, and I'll be out at Mr. Bowman's residence.
1: 10-4.

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1: Go ahead.
0: Although highly intoxicated, everything is okay. The facility's cleaning person is there currently, cleaning up his apartment. I advised him of the warrant, and I will get in contact with the state's attorney because we've picked him up three different times and he keeps getting out. So I will contact the state's attorney and see what he wants us to do. But I will be back available for now, and everything is 10-4.
1: 10-4.

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East Peru in Holloway, meet with Victoria Posey. She advised neighbors threatening and harassing her and her husband via phone and social media, driving by their home at odd hours. Would like our deputy to custody the messages.

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0: 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She was advised to seek civil contact. I completed an entry of the service.
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0: the Cherokee. 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
0: 610-4. There's about 4 males walking around town, handing out some political information.
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0: Speak out 427, we 23, ammo close lockout.
1: 10-4, this is for a lockout of the courthouse.

0: Congo at Philemon.
1: It's going to be at the courthouse. The advised security advisor would be on the north side. It's going to be a white Ford pickup. Said the owner would be standing out near it.

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1: Go ahead.
0: It's going to be a 28 on that second lockout. It's going to be 1552 Frank Frank B truck. 1552 Frank Frank B truck.
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0: 10-4.

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You are needed at 29585 2950 North Avenue. 29585 2950 North Avenue in Lamoille for a 60-year-old female who is passed out and vomiting. 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Be found clear.

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You are needed at 29585 2950 North Avenue in Lamoille. 29585 2950 North Avenue in Lamoille. For a 6-year-old female passed out and vomiting, time is 1454 WPQB 869. Do you come clear?

phones, you are needed at 202 West 4th Street, Minette, 202 West 4th Street, for a 31-year-old male having severe pain and is dizzy,

Attention Wayne Ambulance, you are needed at 202 West 4th Street, 202 West 4th Street in Wynette for a 31-year-old male having severe pain and a civvy, tinnitus,

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0: 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You come clear.
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0: being requested as intercept at 202 West 4th Street in Wynette. 202 West 4th Street. Time is 1557 WTV. It's a crime. You come clear.
1: The Yukon Prince of Fire acknowledges page. Medic 841 is en route. 202. And why not?
0: 10-4.

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1: Wynette Rescue, Princeton Medic 841 on 911 ambulance. We are staging at

0: 1 Lincoln 22. Could you copy Princeton traffic?
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1: 23, go ahead.
0: 1025 East Main Street, Holloway-ville. East Main Street, Holloway-ville. It's going to be the alleyway behind. Complaint advised, there's a vehicle, black Chevy SUV, that's registered to Victoria Posey, that's blocking the road. Been there all night. Just be advised, we've been dealing back and forth with them all day.
1: 23, 10-4, I'll be en route from Dalzell.
0: 10-4.

0: 323, do you count information?
1: 23, go ahead.
0: BU-23, I just received a call from Colin advising that he is very upset about being flipped off and called names. You're headed to that residence for a parking complaint. He's going to speak with you there.
1: 23, 10-4.

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1: You John, view 23, I'll be clear. Vehicle was moved upon my arrival. Spoke with Colin in regards to getting an order of protection. I'll be clear.
0: 10-4.

0: Attention Princeton Fire being requested, 444 South Church Street, 444 South Church Street, high rise in Princeton for an activated fire alarm. Fire alarm's going to be zone 131, first floor main entrance, time is 1651, WPQB 69, become clear.
1: UConn Prison Fire, acknowledges.
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0: Tommy 11 arriving, 444 South Church. Large high rise complex, something not really showing. No evacuation in progress. We'll be on investigating you when they are clear.
1: 811 10-4.

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1: 23, go ahead.
0: 1025, 220 East Cleveland Street, apartment 2. 220 East Cleveland Street, apartment 2, LAD. I'll be speaking with Kimberly. She's wanting to make a report about property damage and threats. She wouldn't really give much further.

0: CA-23, your complaint's going to be clear valid. I attached the possible suspect. He's clear revoked.
1: 23, 10-4, thank you.

Austin car, VUCOM, starting complaint. 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I believe they just passed the Princeton Liquor Wine and Spirits. So it's going to be a gray Chevy Cruze. Driver advised that he was putting his fist up at other driver slamming on his brakes.

0: Yeah, 427. What's the direction of travel?
1: They were heading towards the courthouse direction. She turned off on the Putnam, but she said that he was still going straight on Main South.
0: Yeah, on Clark Street.

0: you can, BU-23. Will you change this to a suspicious circumstance? I'll be clear, report.
1: Hudson Cars with 343. I ran the plate that she gave me, and it comes back to a gray 2004 Hyundai. Her address is going to be 1700 East Main. But I believe that this isn't going to be accurate. I have added, I'm going to attempt to run a couple different numbers.

0: 23 from Viacom, traffic complaint.
1: 23, go ahead.
0: 23, 1025, the area of Holleyville. Didn't have a exact road, just in the area of Route 6. Two juveniles riding around on a dirt bike and a go-kart driving up and down the road. Almost ran into complainant.
1: 23, 10-4, I'll be in route for Vlad.
0: 10-4.

0: 27. I went all the way to the edge of town, 10-8, on a global case.
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1: 10-4.

0: Princeton Carview Com. Assist other agencies. I'm back on road, on the bridge, where the construction is. I had called advising that that stoplight was not working. I got some contact, and I believe they're going to be sending somebody out. Would anybody be able to go and help with traffic?
1: Ten four. One of us can go out there.
0: Ten four. Thank you.

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1: Good.
0: CU 9, I have a Princeton officer going out to Backbone over 80, the bridge. The stoplight is not working. Would you be able to go out and assist? I have IDOT contacted and they're going to be sending somebody out.
1: 10-4.
0: 10-4, thank you.

0: Kristen Kirk, just 343, I also have BU9 en route.
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0: 10-4, thank you.

cars, you can disregard the traffic control. 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Time 4.

0: ViewCom YNET 74 traffic stop. You're out 6, just a mile and a half east of my village, 1028. The Illinois specialty plate will be a ag plate. B-Boy, U Union, all Robert, B-Boy, A over G, George. Boy, Union, Robert, Boy, A over G.
1: Liner 24, Boy, Union, Robert, Boy, Adam over George, clear valid, Kenneth Mudge, out of LaSalle, Great Tubs 13, Volkswagen sedan.
0: Tower.

0: BU-CAM, BU-23, spoke with both juveniles, advised them of the rules of the road. They advised that they were no longer going to drive for the evening. I'll be clear, back in service.
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0: 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Audrey advised she'll be there at about 6 o'clock. Need somebody to stand by.
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0: The driver was issued a citation for speed. You can close this out report. I'll be back available.
1: Wynette 74, 10-4. I have a 911 hang-up for you. Called here four times. It's going to be 113 Hazelwood Drive.
0: Hazelwood, 10-4. I'll be in route.
1: Wynette 74, be advised. Three have been by text. One by actual visually talking to her. She says she has no emergency. She keeps texting a friend.
0: 10-4.

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0: 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I'm going to hit the last call. If it comes to you, it's going to be me.
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0: 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Everything went through. 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

0: 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Go ahead. You show 112 en route to Princeton for training with four on board.
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WP Basic 9. 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

Attention to all fire, to ambulance, to all fire, to all ambulance. 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Disregard the tone. Reset your monitors. Come down 1900 WPQB 670. 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